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Greetings to everyone around the world. Welcome to an edition of the Metal Rock Show on 12. Some of the best of metal and the rock from around the world. And a massive thank you to Eric Walsh and James Axel Riley for allowing me to use Axel Rock as my theme music. I'm kicking the show for a slow, fat, melodic power metal band formed in 2009. Anthology in 2025 released their third studio album, Frozen Sun, and their second single from the album was Living in the Lies.

Scars on Broadway was serious. Scars on Broadway are an American alternative metal band from the early days. They were a lot more rock-driven, although there will be some metal elements in the style of a System of a Down. Serious is taken from their 2008 and self-titled debut studio album, Scars on Broadway. Harvest was born in October 2023 by the friendship and common musical interests of Omar and Fabio. The band are based in Italy, and the band were inspired by the 90s gothic and doom metal bands like My Dying Bride and Paradise Lost, to name a couple. 2025 saw the band release their debut studio album, For the Souls We Have Lost, in Shining Moon.

Seventh Crystal was silenced. Seventh Crystal are a melodic hard rock band from Gothenburg, formed by Christian Fryer in 2019. What started as a solo project by Christian quickly grew into a larger endeavour. Silence appears on their 2023 and third studio album, Infinity. Capillary are a New Jersey emo and alternative band and formed in 2023. Capillary in 2026 released their debut studio album, In Remembrance, through 51st State Records and Echoes of the Quiet.

Dreadmail with Maneater. Dreadmail are a Japanese deathcore band from Osaka, and Maneater features on their 2026 and debut studio album Scorched Into the Dawn. Siska is a hard rock band born in October 2015, and in 2026 the band released their second studio album Broken Dreams and Time Machine.

Sludge Mother were Antidote. Sludge Mother are a female-led rock band based in Seattle, taking inspiration from bands such as Alice in Chains. Sludge Mother unlocks a heap of powerful vocals, unfiltered lyricism, and modern visceral rage, becoming a powerhouse in the music industry. Antidote is taken from their 2026 and debut EP, How Can Anyone Bloom? The Eternal is an Australian gothic and doom metal band formed in 2003 in Melbourne, Victoria. They are known for playing dark melodic doom metal with Eastern and gothic influences. The band are currently signed to Rain and Phoenix Music, and in 2026 the band released their second EP, Celestial, and Casting Down Shadows.

Malaya Rage with Sentenced to Life. Malaya Rage are an American heavy metal band from Boston, Massachusetts, formed in 1986 by guitarist and songwriter Anthony Nichols. They are characterized primarily as thrash metal with more classical metal melodies. The band have released 12 albums, and Sentenced to Life appears on their 2018 and 9th studio album, Idle Hands. Total Annihilation is a Swiss thrash and death metal band formed in 2006. The band are currently signed to Testimony Records, and their music and lyrics focus on war and death. 2026 saw the band release their fourth studio album, Mountains of Madness, and the second single from the album was Age of Mental Suicide.

Crematory were nothing. Crematory are a German band that were formed in 1991. They started out in their early years as a gothic and death metal band, but changed their sound in their later years to a more industrial and gothic metal sound. The band are currently signed to Rock of Angel Records, and Nothing features on their 2016 and 13th studio album, Monument. Leaves Eyes is a symphonic metal band based in Germany and formed in 2003. The band focuses on Norse mythology and the Viking Age, and have frequently incorporated naturalistic themes. This also features in their stage setup. 2024 saw the band release their 9th studio album, Myths of Fate, and Who Wants to Live Forever?

Realm with Endless War. Realm are an American technical thrash and power metal band formed in 1985 in Wisconsin, and they're currently unsigned. The band's music and lyrics are based around society, religion, humanity, philosophy, and mythology. Endless War is the title track and taken from their 1988 debut studio album, Endless War. Coverdale Page was a collaboration between English singer David Coverdale and guitarist Jimmy Page. In 2025, a rarities album was released from the sessions of the Coverdale Page album through Rock and Bear Records, and one of the unused tracks is Saccharine.

Death Cult were a live version of 83rd Dream. Death Cult laid the groundwork for a band we now know as The Cult, and in 2023, to mark the band's 40th anniversary, Ian Ashbury and Billy Duffy, along with John Tesbra and Charlie Jones, revived Death Cult for a special run of shows. 83rd Dream appears on the 2026 and Paradise Live album, which is 16 tracks that documents this rebirth of Death Cult, recorded at the iconic Albert Hall in Manchester, UK. Crucifier is a Norwegian hard rock band based in Oslo and formed in 1994. The band gained fame as a part of the Scandinavian hard rock wave of the late 1990s and early 2000s. Crucifier disbanded in 2005 and later reunited in 2017. In 2026, the band released their sixth studio album, Same Drug, New High, and I'm Ready.

Mothersbaugh were a cover of ABBA's Lay All Your Love on Me. Mothersbaugh were a gothic and doom metal band formed in the Netherlands but sadly split up. Their version of Lay All Your Love on Me features on their 1999 debut and only studio album, The Art of Loneliness. Petra is an American music group regarded as a pioneer of the Christian rock and contemporary Christian music genres, and was for many years regarded as the world's most popular Christian rock band. Formed in 1972, the band took its name from the Greek word for rock, though it disbanded formally in 2006. Incarnations have played reunion shows in the years since. In 2026, the band released their 21st studio album, Hope, and Skin in the Game.

Newfound Glory will laugh it off. Newfound Glory are an American punk rock band formed in Coral Springs, Florida in 1997. During their lengthy recording career, the band have released 14 studio albums, one live album, two EPs and four cover albums. Laugh It Off is taken from their 2026 and 14th studio album, Listen Up. Dawnbreaker is an American band that started out in the early years as a black and death metal band, but in their later years changed their sound to a symphonic black and death metal sound. The band has started out in New York City in 2018, but later moved to the Netherlands. The band are currently signed to Vision of God Records, and in 2026 the band released their 6th studio album, Poctum, Sanguinum Novo, and A Ritual of Purification.

Lots of Trident were a live version of To Kill a God. Lots of Trident are an American heavy metal band from Wisconsin. The five-piece band is known for its mixture of classical power and modern progressive metal, combining strong vocals, complex instrumentation, and an expansive fantasy backstory to create energetic live shows. The band appears on stage in armor and costumes. Lots of Trident were formed in 2025, and To Kill a God features on their 2026 debut live album, Live in Paris. Computer Nerd is a New York-based musical storyteller and actual computer nerd. Inspired by retro video game soundtracks and existential dad rock, in He Is Sad Robots Cry, 2026 saw Computer Nerd release their seventh studio album, 2000 Years and Still Going Strong, through Bandcamp and the other

Welcome with Glory. Welcome are a symphonic progressive rock band based in Switzerland and formed in 1975 but disbanded in 1981. Welcome's music is distinctively in the vein of the early 70s or much of their sound of Yes. Glory features on their 2026 remix version of their 1975 debut and self-titled album, Welcome. Well, I'm nearly out of time and I hope you've enjoyed the show. I'm going to leave you with a duo that continue the adventure spirit of their ongoing collaboration, staying true to the eclectic sound and the exploratory nature of their previous releases. At the same time, this album pushes further, introducing fresh textures, inventive arrangements and a variety of new instruments that expands the duo's already wide musical vocabulary. Mike Kinley and Marcial Ravelich in 2025 released their 8th studio album Friday. So until the next time, and there will be a next time, I'll leave you with Mike Kinley and Marcial Ravelich and Meeting the Kid for Lunch. See you all later.

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0: If you told me that this world is totally fugazi, I would absolutely agree. 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

I woke last night to the sound of thunder. How far off, I sat and wondered. Started humming a song from 1962. And it's funny how the night moves.

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0: untold stories never seen or heard before. All of them a sacred message created in this head of hers. Shh, be silent now. Just listen carefully and remember a sacred time when we lived together.
1: We heard the Celtic women from Ireland, and together with Una from Germany, they performed Tir na n'Och in 2015. Welcome to this edition of Folky Way, where folk and progressive rock and sometimes some pop music goes hand in hand or side by side or whatever you want to call it. Groove by groove. My name is Paddy Tilman in Dutch, and in English it would sound like Peter Carpenter. Next is more music from Ireland, and it's a band that is called Tir na n'Och, and they have something to tell to their mother.
2: I'll tell me mom.

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So they told her, now it's time for the Corgis, back to the 80s, and it's no good unless you love me. It's actually pop music, but okay, it's a nice one.

It's no good unless you love me, and it's also not good if you play this once again, because there are a lot of errors in this this track. Next is music from Lyra Grassi from Portugal, and she sings about Avalon.

Lira Grazi from Portugal and Avalon. And this track triggered me a little bit because I knew the song, but it was totally different. It was different. Of course, there were English lyrics to it. And when I recall it, it was from the Albion Dance Band from The Prospect Before Us from 1976. Now, on this album, there are a lot of great tracks, like this one, which is called The Whim.

From 1976, it was The Whim by the Albion Dance Band from the album The Prospect Before Us. A huge album with a lot of beautiful tracks on it. I can recommend it from the heart. Next is another good album from Camel. It's called Breathless from 1978, and this is Down on the Farm.

Down on the Farm. It was Camel and from Breathless, 1978. Now we are on the farm. I think it's time for a little bit of fun, wouldn't you say? They are the Bonzo Dog Band. And the track is called Jolotti Farm.

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0: Everybody makes a row down on Jollity Farm. All the little birds go tweet, tweet, tweet. The lambs all bleat and shake their feet. 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
0: Vododio. 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

de Jollity Farm by the Bonzo Dog Band from 1967, a long, long, very long time ago. Now, we've started off more or less with Tina North from Ireland, and here we have another one, and it's a song about someone who is addicted to drinks and to tobacco, and we're going to sing about it. We're going to learn about this, how bad it actually is. If you go on and on and on and on with that, you better think twice before you go on like this in this song. We're going to listen to All For Me Grog and For Beer and Tobacco, and there is some audience participation moment in this, because when you hear tobacco, it's time for you to say and tobacco. Oh well, here we go.

0: All right, for those who don't know it, your text is and tobacco. Anybody who doesn't smoke?
1: No.
0: So everybody... No.
1: No.
0: All right, okay. For you, the translation, und Tabak. All right, and tobacco. Any questions? No further questions? We do the thing with the hand again when you have to sing. So this means sing now. Let's try it one more time. And tobacco.

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And it's all for me, Gok. He sold everything, even his wife, to buy beer and tobacco, of course. Not to forget. Next is music from the Alan Parsons Project from the album The Secret from 2019. It's called Soirée Fantastique. Apparently we are somewhere in France, so you hear some French babbling and accordion.

Soirée fantastique, Alan Parsons van La Secret. La Secret. And we're staying in France with Greg Lake.

Beautiful song by Emerson Lake and Palmer. Greg Lake was the performer, the singer in this track, C'est la vie, from 1977, from Works. Next is music from the band called Scarecrow Jack, from the album Welcome Autumn. Here's the Black Flag Flying.

Hey, the black flag is flying. Now, you better run off, because that's most of the time very bad, very bad. Next is music from Lira Grassi. We have already played one track, we'll do another one. And this is called Os Belos Jardin. So here we go, in Portuguese.

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Next is music from Ella Roberts, and she's going to sing about the Bonnie Banks of Loch Lomond. Those beautiful Bonnie Banks.

Beautiful song, also a beautiful singer, Ella Roberts. We heard it, Bonnie Banks of Loch Lomond. Music now from Genesis, and it's also the last track of this hour of Folky Wave. Not much prog in it, actually, this time, maybe next time. This is Los Andos. Have a fine day and stay tuned to all that is following, because we have more, much more for you in store.

0: That was a nice ending, I think. Los Angeles of Genesis. By Genesis. I hope you enjoyed your staying here and enjoyed the music. And there's more to come. So if you don't run to the entrance or the exit, then you will hear more. And otherwise, well, you can do something else for your day. Have a good time. Bye bye.
1: Once they're closed, you can never go back. It's up to you to choose. Just try to listen to the elves. Remember their voice and cherish what you've heard.

0: Enter a world of untold stories, never seen or heard before. All of them a sacred message created in this head of hers. Shh, be silent now. Just listen carefully and remember a sacred time when we lived together.
1: Welcome to this edition of Folky Wave, an hour of folk and rock together in one radio show. And sometimes we put in some pop music as well, because sometimes it's fun, and then we do it. We kicked off with Noam Beton from Israel with Michel in the Greek version it was. So if you thought by yourself, well, I can't understand this all, well, it was because it was indeed in Greek. There are a zillion versions of it, all in a different language, so you can choose your own language if you like. Here's the Beatles from 1966 and Michelle.

Prachtig band Voyager from Australia. En we heard from the album Colors in the Sun, Run Away. Next is music from Meow Jovi. And in 2026, it's all about It's My Nine Lives. So we are the good guys. That they have nine lives.

Het was Meow Jovi en It's My Nine Lives. En hij heeft er 9. He has 9 of them and he likes it. Well, next is Europe from 2026. We're going to listen to One on One.

One on One. It was Europe from 2026. Next is music from Mary Hopkin and Jessica Lee Morgan. It's Mother and Daughter together in Sail With Me.

0: Come Sail With Me. We heard Mary Hopkins and Jessica Lee Morgan. They are mother and daughter together in 2015 with Sail With Me. Next is Jessica Lee Morgan together with a companion. And they bring the song from Mary Hopkins from yesterday, from a long time ago, together on the 3rd of May, because that's the birthday of Mary Hopkins. Jessica Lee Morgan, and here, there, they, those were the days.
1: It's happy birthday to Mary Hopkins, my mother.
2: Happy birthday.
1: Happy birthday. And if we could, we'd be in a tavern drinking shandy. Chris and I used to go to a tavern as well, didn't we?
2: Oh, back in the
1: Cardiff
2: day.
1: Uni.
2: Back in the day.
1: And I'm definitely older than when my mum was. My mum was when she first sang this song.
2: You've been in the tavern already, haven't you?
1: I feel I have been in the tavern already. Anyway, this song means a lot to a lot of people, whether you go to taverns or not. It's by Gene Raskin after Boris Fomin, who wrote the melody, and needs no further introduction. 3, 4...

0: Jessica Lee Morgan. 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
1: Happy
0: days.
1: Happy birthday, Mum. 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
0: And here we have Mary Hopkin herself from 1971.

From the 1971 album Earth Song, we heard The Beautiful Streets of London from Mary Hopkin. Next is music from Styx from 1977, taken from the album The Grand Illusion. This is Come Sail Away.

6 and Come Sail Away. Ah, great stuff. From The Grand Illusion. Next is The Good Choice of Caroline. Kicking off with a track from 1966 from the Lovin' Spoonful. Here we have Daydream.

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You heard Love in Spoonville from 1966, Daydream, and from 2017, Deep Purple and A Man Alive. Well, back to the folk wave choices. Here we have The Strange Kind of Women, and they are mistreated.

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0: 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Remember their voice and cherish what you've heard.
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3: 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I remember Mr. Spirals as I was imprisoned in the carnival of forgotten dreams. 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

0: 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Thank you for having us.
1: Track we just heard was A Whiter Shade of Pale, live in Denmark in 2006, of course, by the band Procol Harum, that Gary Brooker was a founding member. Alors, on va écouter la chanson A Whiter Shade of Pale, live au Danemark en 2006. Et ça, c'est du groupe Procol Harum. Évidemment, Gary Brooker, qui était un membre fondateur de Procol Harum. Gary Brooker did also join many bands like Eric Clapton, Ringo Starr's All-Star Band in 1997 and 1999. And he was also a member of Bill Wyman's Rhythm Kings for several years. Brooker also sang lead vocal on the Alan Parsons Project song Limelight, and that was on their 1985 album Stereotomy. Gary Brooker a aussi rejoint de nombreux groupes comme Eric Clapton, aussi Ringo Starr's All-Star Band en 87 et 99. 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So we're not going to listen to this song. The song is Limelight on the album Stereotomy, came out in 1985 by Alan Parsons Project. Gary Brooker on vocals and keys.

0: Ok, that was the track Limelight. C'était la pièce Limelight, 1985 and 1985, the Alan Parsons Project. And Gary Brooker was on vocals and keys. Gary Brooker à la voix et clavier. Repose en paix, Gary. Rest in peace, Gary. Now we're moving on to our second part, and we have for you Tone Skirpenzeel with his album Velvet Armor. Now, Velvet Armor is the fifth solo album from Tone Skirpenzeel and successor to his fourth solo endeavor, The Lion's Dream, in 2013. Now, this evening, we will listen to his fifth solo album, Velvet Underground, in its entirety, so we hope you enjoy. Nous avons pour vous dans cette deuxième partie Tone Skirpenzeel avec son album Velvet Armor. Maintenant, Velvet Armor est le cinquième album solo de Tone Skirpenzeel et la suite de son quatrième effort solo, The Lion's Dream, qui est sorti en 2013. Donc ce soir, nous écouterons son cinquième album solo, Velvet Armor, dans son intégralité. Maintenant, on va écouter les deux premières pièces. We're going to listen to the first two tracks from the album de l'album Velvet Armor. Track number one, la première, The Rose and Crown, and the second one, la seconde, River to the Sea. Enjoy, bonne écoute.
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0: Songs we just heard, les deux chansons qu'on vient d'entendre, The Rose and Crown, et aussi also River to the Sea. Tom Scherpenzeel is most known for his 48-year career as leader, composer, and keyboardist of the world-renowned prog rock band Kayak, but that's not his only musical legacy. He's also known for his years as keyboardist for prog rock band Camel. Tom Scherpenzeel est surtout reconnu pour ses 48 années de carrière en tant que leader, compositeur et claviériste du célèbre groupe de rock progressif Kayak, mais ce n'est pas son seul héritage musical. 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On passe maintenant à deux autres chansons. On en listen to a couple more tracks. On écoute. We'll listen to Knots and Crosses et aussi also Pillars of Light.
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0: OK, we're back. Nous sommes de retour. And the two tracks we just heard, les deux pièces que nous venons d'entendre, the first one, la première, Egg Dance, and the second one, the second, Hands of Time. Now, the musicians and invited guests on the album, we have Ton Skirpenzeel, of course, who does the music, the lyrics, arrangements, production, all instruments, and the vocals. Comme je dis en anglais, Ton Skirpenzeel fait la musique, les paroles, les arrangements, la production et tous les instruments et le chant. Nous avons des artistes invités. We have invited guests on the album. First of all, premièrement, Annette Visser, flutes and recorders, flûte et flûte à bec. Rens van der Zalm, on fiddle, au violon. Maria Paula Mayer, lead violin, violon principal. Daniel Torrico Menaco, on violin, au violon. Karsten Marin Clyer, on alto, au alto. Arnaud Verst, cello, violoncelle. And finally, Irene Linders, on backing vocals. Irene Linders, qui fait les chœurs. Fait que ça fait beaucoup de monde, a lot of people on that record. So now we're going to listen to two more tracks. On va écouter deux autres pièces. Ton Skirpenzeel, Velvet Armor. Now the first track, la première pièce, Mary Gold. And the second one, la seconde, Tempest Fugit. Be right back after. Enjoy. Bonne écoute.
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mentally disabled in any way? A psychopath? No. So he has an adjustment problem. That appears that you find him. And that the problem that exists in this family unit can't be overcome if everybody takes positive approaches, positive attitudes.

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1: Are you sitting comfortably? Good. Then we'll begin.

Mr. Ian Hunter, Arms and Legs from a few years back. Hello, welcome along to Music Mayhem with myself, Les Antink, where we've got 2 hours of a mix of music that you might find a bit surprising. Certainly one or two surprises along the way. We continue with Jonathan Markwood's The Hoo-Ha Conspiracy and Minnesota.

from a lovely gentle tune from Morgan Wallen there, Thought You Should Know was the track, to something a little bit livelier from Thunder, Love Walked In.

CCR, Creedence Clearwater Revival and Sweet Hitchhiker. Before that, Bad Company, Everything I Need. And now we've got one from Journey. It's good, or rather, be good to yourself.

And that was Canned Heat right here on Music Mayhem, rocking and tumbling there. Now, this is a rather good cover version. Here's the song, Why Can't We Live Together? And it's by Stevie Winwood.

from the 2008 album Good to Be Bad, that was Whitesnake, Can You Hear the Wind Blow? And before that, Blackstone Cherry, My Last Breath. Now, John Mayer, In Repair, on Mayhem of a Music Kind.

Now for one of my favourite new bands. They've only been going for about 4 years. They're called Tailgunner, a rock band out of Southampton in England. Their new album, their second one, it's called Midnight Blitz, and I absolutely love this. I hope you enjoy it too. This is Midnight Blitz, Tailgunner.

And them's were Velvet Revolver, Let It Roll. Now, I'm going to take me cans off and turn the monitors up and listen to Gary Brooker and Say It Ain't So, Joe.

Fabulous stuff. Supertramp, Lord Is Mine. And just a bit before that, it was, of course, Rush and Tom Sawyer. Now it's time for Nirvana and Lithium on Music Mayhem.

Mermaid Kiss and Dark Cover. Now something from Gemma Kreiser. And this is called Wonderwall.

Her name, Gemma Chrysa, and the song Wonderwall from her album Nine Covers and Me. Gemma's a local lass in South Wales, and she does lots of venues like pubs and clubs and things, and does quite well, but just locally. Gemma Chrysa. Now, the Fratellis.

and they were the Fratellis, and a song that they called Dog in a Bag. Don't know what that means. If you know, perhaps you'd like to let me know. Dog in a Bag? What on earth is that? Jolyn Turner next. Rest of My Life.

frontman of The Love Affair from the 1960s and one of his solo efforts there, a title track from his album Best of Days from 2008. Well, my time's up. Well, at least 1 hour 55 minutes of it has gone, so I'm going to have to say goodbye and catch you next time. Leave you today with Long Cold Winter from Cinderella. Not the ones that go to the ball, but the ones that go to the rock hall. Bye for now.

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0: Hello there, and welcome along to another brand new edition of Music Without Frontiers. Very nice to have your company, and very nice to hear that one to start us off. It's music from UK-based record producer and impresario Tom Burland. Now, Tom is rather partial to the music, indeed, especially the drumming that he has come across on his many trips to West Africa and Ghana in particular. And he's got a new album out. There's an example of what he's been up to. It's called Gender Weiyang Remix. Stick around for the next hour.
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Well, now, we do like to throw in the odd oldie for you on Music Without Frontiers from time to time, and I have to say that one definitely qualifies, having been released in 1967. Of course, the sound of Sam and Dave, that was Soul Man, a tune written and composed by Isaac Hayes and David Porter, and preserved, by the way, in the Library of Congress in the USA, and described in there as culturally, historically, and aesthetically important. I think we'll all go along with that. Great tune from the old Stax record label. And Sam and Dave performed for many, many years. In fact, they first got together in 1961 and finally giving it a rest in 1981. Fabulous stuff. Sam and Dave on Music Without Frontiers and Soul Man. On to a tune now from Italy, from a young man by the name of Paolo Meneguzzi. And when I say young man, looking at the album sleeve, it was in fact released in 2004. So who knows, maybe he's even shaving by now. This bit of a pop ephemera from Italy, from 2004, Vero a Falso.

First of all, we heard from Italian pop sensation Paolo Meneguzzi, and Vero Falso was the title of that one from 2004. And then on to somebody, a young chap who definitely is still a young man just starting out on his career. That is Jared Mancuso and his latest release called Go On. And look forward to hearing more from Jared as his career progresses. Very impressed with that early offering from Mr. Mancuso. Now then, sticking with the United States here on Music Without Frontiers for just a couple more minutes, I want to play this one from Bill Price. He's got some lovely tongue twisters in this particular tune, which is called Black Dog Blues.

Wow, doesn't that just make you feel good all over? It certainly has that effect on me. That's a brilliant, extraordinary piece of music from Ethiopia, from Netsane Melese, and it's called Dodge. Before that, from Indianapolis, USA, music from Bill Price and Black Dog Blues. You're listening to Music Without Frontiers, a variety of tunes from a plethora of places. It happens for you each and every week at this time on this radio station. I'm Chris Kennedy. Very nice to have your company. We go to somebody who is known and I guess respected around the world as a great survivor of the 1960s and a true icon of that era. I'm speaking about Marianne Faithfull, who does actually have a brand new album out at the moment. It's an album of music and poetry, some of her favourite poems set to music. I don't have that one to hand just at the moment, but having listened to her doing interviews for various radio and TV stations during the week, I felt I just had to get some music somewhere from the great Marianne Faithfull. I do like listening to her. She tells some wonderful anecdotes about what she got up to during her life all down through the decades. Let's go back to 2011 for this one. It's the opening track to her album Horses and High Heels, and it's called The Station. This is Marianne Faithfull.

Superb stuff indeed from the great Irish accordion player Sharon Shannon, who we have had on the programme before. Always nice to include something by Sharon. And that one also including on that particular recording the other great Irish folk musician Donal Lunny. That was Blackbird, and the version we just heard was remixed and given a makeover at the famous Windmill Lane Studios in Dublin in 1990. And I do believe that's one of the first tunes from Sharon Chan that I ever remember hearing. Must have been back in the late 1980s. You're listening to Music Without Frontiers. Got a couple of tunes that are linked by the fact that they were both written by the late, the great Graham Parsons. He, of course, generally regarded as being responsible for inventing the whole country rock genre back in the 1960s. We start off with Amy Lou Harris.

Two tunes, two great songs written by the late Graham Parsons, and we started off with the unmistakable sound of Emmylou Harris and Ooh Las Vegas. That one recorded live with her band at the time, The Hot Band, fabulous stuff. And then on to Chris Hillman and Steve Earle together on High Fashion Queen. You're listening to Music Without Frontiers, where the time has sadly just flown by. We'll just have to do it all again for you at the same time next week. Hopefully you can join me then. In the meantime, I'm going to leave you this week with music from Dutch electro-pop duo Arling and Cameron. That's Jerry Arling and Richard Cameron. And they have come up with this one, which is inspired by Bollywood music themes. It's called Shiva's Daughters. I'll leave you with that. And in the meantime, stay safe and warm. And I'll talk to you again next week. Until then, bye now.

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2: Science is a load of shite, and I won't tolerate this nonsense anymore. I'm sick of this shit. Leading people down the garden path as if they have no right to think for themselves. Science is all there is, and all you can see all around you can be explained by science. What a load of bollocks! What about the things you can't see, which are the fundamental basis on which the things you can see are built? There is nothing beyond this terrestrial frequency nonsense. This world is all there is mentality, daft bastards. I can't abide them.

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mystical earth. I believe in mystical earth. 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I believe in this great gray sky and the powers of asking why. I believe

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Now where did I put those years? I swear I had them here, just now, in the palm of my hand. I was going to give them to you, with a note and a card. I thought I'd given you my word. I must have put them down without thinking, like a set of keys, like the pen with which I was writing that in the twinkling of an eye has gone. All those words unwritten, the truths unsaid, the doors I can't unlock, the hours unshared, the tears unshed, lost to the tyranny of the clock.

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